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1: Her er NRK Nyheter klokka 11. Akkurat nå blir det klart hvem som får Nobels fredspris. Vi skal til Nobelinstituttet, der komiteens leder, Jørgen Vatne Frydnes, står klar.
2: A person who with exceptional courage and integrity has led the way towards a more comprehensive global legal order. This year's laureate has been instrumental in ensuring that war crimes, crimes against humanity and genocide are prosecuted. The Norwegian Nobel Committee has decided to award the Nobel Peace Prize for 2026 to Navathanam Navi Pillai for her efforts to promote peace and international law. Navi Pillai's commitment to universal legal principles and her firm moral compass are constants in a long career. Born into a family of Indian Tamil origin under apartheid in Durban, South Africa, Pillai became a lawyer and legal pioneer, confronting deep structural discrimination, segregation and exclusion. A common thread runs from her early work defending Nelson Mandela and others who stood up against apartheid to her service as a judge in some of the key international court cases of our time. This year's laureate has significantly enlarge the scope and impact of international law. She has served as a judge on the High Court in South Africa, the International Criminal Tribunal of Rwanda, and the International Criminal Court. She was the United Nations High Commissioner for Human Rights, and until recently, she chaired the UN Independent International Commission of Inquiry.
1: Da vet vi altså at Navi Pillai får Nobels fredspris 2026. Hvis du vil høre mer om prisen, så pågår det sending på NRK 1 og på TV og på NRK Nyheter på radio. Du kan også lese mer på nettsidene nrk.no. Anne Skårseth, NRK Nyheter.
3: Du hører NRK Klassisk.